says, oh, wrong number, sorry to waste your time. And I think to myself, why now? Why me? Why?

My darling, I need you to call my own and never do wrong. 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

0: because of David Bowie's song. 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Okay, but here's another one I could screw up.
1: What is it?
0: Am I gonna do this by myself?
2: Yeah, you should do it by
1: myself. Do it by yourself.
0: Okay, well, I think I'll try it in a different key. I'll try it in the normal key.
1: Yeah.
0: If it sounds bad, these people are just gonna have to wait.
3: Trece horas con 17 minutos.